All those nigga is tap me into a professionalist. I was a sentimental with no sentiment. Every day running around the streets feeling leveling. 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Coming up. Lost for entities to get this money up.

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Called your bluff, better cite the source. 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
1: Hey, that won't work. 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
2: What?

Słuchacie RMF Fitness. ASAP, right up on my gut, and that's a life tag. Walk inside the booth, I just talk, I don't write rap.

feet, this a hijack. Why you deflection like he me ain't even like that? Thank my newest pinky ring for an ice pack. Shorty keep on damn requesting me about some Snapchat. I don't even like rats, invested in some ice traps. Pull up to the trenches on my jewelry, yeah, I'm like that.

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1: Hi, yeah, I just left the date, and I don't know, am I asking for too much? Like, this guy was really cute, he was a musician.